0: Hit music only. Énergie Maurice.
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1: It's good dancing music, dancing music, dancing music, dancing music. It's good dancing music, dancing music, dancing music. It's good dancing music, it's right there, it's right there, it's right there. It's good dancing music.

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To the oceans of my mind. 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